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10: Here's Lanark Leeds 3-day forecast. Tonight, increasing cloudiness with possible showers in the evening, and we'll get down to a low of +4. Tomorrow, we can expect it to be mainly sunny with a high of 15. And Tuesday, sunny with a high of 16. I'm Melissa Brush with Lanark Leeds Breaking and Local News.

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5: Here's Lanark Leeds 3-day forecast. Tonight, increasing cloudiness with possible showers in the evening, and we'll get down to a low of +4. Tomorrow, we can expect it to be mainly sunny with a high of 15. And Tuesday, sunny with a high of 16. I'm Melissa Brush with Lanark Leeds Breaking and Local News.

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6: Here's Lanark Leeds' three-day forecast. Tonight, increasing cloudiness with possible showers in the evening, and we'll get down to a low of +4. Tomorrow, we can expect it to be mainly sunny with a high of 15. And Tuesday, sunny with a high of 16. I'm Melissa Brush with Lanark Leeds Breaking and Local News.

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5: Here's Lanark Leeds 3-day forecast. Tonight, increasing cloudiness with possible showers in the evening, and we'll get down to a low of plus 4. Tomorrow, we can expect it to be mainly sunny with a high of 15. And Tuesday, sunny with a high of 16. I'm Melissa Brush with Lanark Leeds Breaking and Local News.

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3: Here's Lanark Leeds' three-day forecast. Today will be mainly sunny with a high of 15. Tonight, cloudy and will get down to a low of 7. Tomorrow, we can expect the sky to be clearing up with a high of 16. And Wednesday, sunshine with a high of 18. I'm Melissa Brush with Lanark Leeds Breaking and Local News.

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4: Here's Lanark Leeds' three-day forecast. Today will be mainly sunny with a high of 15. Tonight, cloudy and will get down to a low of 7. Tomorrow, we can expect the sky to be clearing up with a high of 16. And Wednesday, sunshine with a high of 18. I'm Melissa Brush with Lanark Leeds Breaking and Local News.

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1: Here's Lanark Leeds' three-day forecast. Today will be mainly sunny with a high of 15. Tonight, cloudy and will get down to a low of 7. Tomorrow, we can expect the sky to be clearing up with a high of 16. And Wednesday, sunshine with a high of 18. I'm Melissa Brush with Lanark Leeds Breaking and Local News. 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
3: Here's Lanark Leeds' three-day forecast. Today will be mainly sunny with a high of 15. Tonight, cloudy and will get down to a low of 7. Tomorrow, we can expect the sky to be clearing up with a high of 16. And Wednesday, sunshine with a high of 18. I'm Melissa Brush with Lanark Leeds Breaking and Local News.
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2: Here's Lanark Leeds' three-day forecast. Today will be mainly sunny with a high of 15. Tonight, cloudy and will get down to a low of 7. Tomorrow, we can expect the sky to be clearing up with a high of 16. And Wednesday, sunshine with a high of 18. I'm Melissa Brush with Lanark Leeds Breaking and Local News. 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
3: Hey, good morning, and welcome to a brand new day, a brand new week. It is our Monday, September the 21st. Hope you're off to a good start. Yeah, thank you very much for that. Appreciate that. It's Chris. It is the wake-up call. Good morning. It is a chai day today. It's also Pow Pow Day and Miniature Golf Day. For those of you wondering, yes, undefeated in miniature golf in the last 8 years. And no, I don't know why I keep that stat. Let's head to the calendar for this September the 21st. On this date, 1893, a horseless carriage, believed to be the first gasoline-powered automobile, was taken for a short test drive. On this date, 1930, Johann Ostermeyer patented his invention, the flash bulb. The Hobbit was first published September the 21st, 1937. On this date, 1970, Monday Night Football debuted. Now it's a national tradition as far as NFL fans go. Don't forget, for you watchers of the calendar, fall officially arrives tomorrow, 8.05 p.m. Celebrity birthdays today. Nicole Richie, Lionel's daughter, is halfway to 90. She's 45 today. Liam Gallagher, formerly of Oasis, is 54. Luke Wilson is 55 today. Faith Hill, 59. Cheryl Hines is 61. Bill Murray, 76 today. Stephen King is 79. Underway on this Monday, September the 21st. Good morning to you and welcome. 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
1: Well, you're setting your goals for the day. We're keeping you up to date.
2: Good morning and welcome back. Here's some things you might want to chat about when you return to the water cooler at the office today. A new species of cat was discovered recently in South America, the first time that's happened in over 100 years. The Tocayo tiger cat is a slender, spotted, and smaller than a house cat and lives in the Bolivian cloud forest. Oktoberfest officially opened in Munich, Germany over the weekend. It runs through until October the 4th. You would figure that would be run through the entire month of October, being Oktoberfest, but no, that is tradition. Interesting news coming out of TMZ. Comedian Carrot Top was hospitalized in Las Vegas after a suicide attempt on Friday. Lady Gaga and her fiancé Michael Polanski have shared the name of their new daughter, Rose Bean Polanski. Julia Stiles performed a quick step to Dolly Parton's 9 to 5 during her debut on Dancing with the Stars last week, saying she had received permission from Dolly to use it before she passed away. To get ready for the Avengers Doomsday movie coming out in December, Avengers Endgame Encore, a special theatrical re-release of Avengers Endgame, hits theaters this weekend. The re-release runs about 3 hours and 5 minutes, which is roughly 4 minutes longer than the original 2019 version. Caleb Flynn. Remember, Caleb appeared on season 12 of American Idol back in 2013. During the show, he spoke affectionately about his wife and credited her with encouraging him to audition. What is he doing today? Well, he's on trial for the murder of his wife. And if you happen to be in the state of Oklahoma anytime soon and are hungry, why don't you stop in at a Wendy's in Edmond, Oklahoma, currently offering the legendary T-Rex Burger Limited Time Challenge. The burger includes 9 beef patties, 9 slices of cheese, lettuce, tomato, pickles, red onion, ketchup, and mayo. It clocks in at $30 American and will supply you with around 3,000 calories. Oh, and if you finish the burger in 9 minutes, you'll receive a T-shirt. The question remains, will the T-shirt fit after putting that in your belly? It is the wake-up call. Good morning.
0: Good morning.
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0: Wake up. Wake up.
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1: Good morning and welcome back. We are kind of movie heavy today for the wake-up call. So let's head to the box office. Results from yesterday, September the 20th, over the weekend. Resident Evil debuted. Pretty good debut. 60 mil in at the box office. Takes top spot. Dropping Practical Magic 2 down to second. Spider-Man Brand New Day in third. The Odyssey fourth. Coyote versus Acme hanging on to the top five. The rest of the top 10 looks like this. Runner in sixth. I actually saw Runner. It was not that bad. Daniel in the Fiery Furnace in seventh. Transformers the Movie, 40th anniversary, in eighth. The Wait in ninth. And Buddy rounding out the top 10. Coming up on Friday, we'll head back to the box office. We'll tell you what's opening up in select theaters across North America and streaming online. Of course, the new Brad Pitt movie coming out on Friday. I'm looking forward to seeing that. Going to try and see it this weekend. We'll tell you more about it on Friday. It's the Wake Up Call. Good morning.
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5: Here's Lanark Leeds' three-day forecast. Today will be mainly sunny with a high of 15. Tonight, cloudy and will get down to a low of 7. Tomorrow, we can expect the sky to be clearing up with a high of 16. And Wednesday, sunshine with a high of 18. I'm Melissa Brush with Lanark Leeds Breaking and Local News. My

0: and getting your brain started. It's the Wake Up Call. These are Canada's news headlines this morning.
1: Good morning, and welcome back. Chris with you on your Monday. As I mentioned, we are a little movie top-heavy here on the show today. We just mentioned the box office numbers this past weekend. Looking forward to the new Brad Pitt movie coming out on Friday. Also, the re-release of Avengers Endgame hits theaters this weekend in preparation for Avengers Doomsday coming out in December. And have you ever gone to the movies and, you know, you get in there, you purchase your tickets or you scan the QR code because you purchased them in advance, you head to the snack bar, you get your popcorn combo, whatever it is. Don't forget butter in the middle and butter on top. Let's not go there again. You head to the theater, grab your seats, have a seat there, get comfortable, get your food all sorted out, do some navigating through your cell phone, then the commercials, advertisements, coming attractions come on the big screen and you're all set, right? And then the movie starts and you realized, hey, I gotta pee and I forgot to do that and I really don't want to leave the theater. Well, good news, there's an app for that. It's called Run Pee. It tells you the best time to take a bathroom break during a movie so you don't miss anything important. That's right. There's an app for everything, they say. Run Pee. R-U-N-P-E-E. It's that simple. Before the movie starts, you look up the movie in the app. The app shows several carefully selected quote-unquote pee times that occur during less critical scenes. You start the app's timer when the movie begins. The phone gives you a discreet vibration alert when a good bathroom break moment is approaching. Run Pee. There's an app for everything. The only thing it doesn't have, I don't think, it doesn't take into consideration the distance and the walk time to the bathroom and back, because some theaters are longer than others. I know one theater has 11 cinemas, and the washroom is near cinema number 2. It doesn't take that into consideration. Run Pee. Maybe download that app when you hit to the big screen this weekend. Join me tomorrow. We'll open up your Tuesday right across the entire province with a wake-up call starting at 5 a.m. That's all the time I have for you today, my friends. And as always, I thank you for yours. Have a wonderful start to your week. Have a great Monday. We'll chat tomorrow.
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1: Good morning. A mix of sun and clouds today and a little chilly with a high of 15. I'm Jessica Minnie. Here's what's happening in Lanark and Leeds. Justin Donovan Biscope is scheduled to return to the Ontario Court of Justice in Brockville next week. Harper Cody has more.
2: The matter will be spoken to by video in courtroom one. Biscope faces charges including second-degree murder, interfering with human remains, and two counts of failing to comply with a probation order. In the newsroom, I'm Harper Cody.
1: And as municipal campaigns continue, Carleton Place incumbent councillor Jeff Atkinson is seeking re-election. Atkinson says he wants to continue the work he's undertaken during his current and previous terms on council.
3: The reason for doing it is because I actually enjoy the work. I'd like another term on the Carleton Place Council to keep up the good work, at least I think it's good work, that I've been able to contribute to over the last 8 years as a member of council.
1: Atkinson says since his first council meeting 8 years ago, he's brought a forward-focused, optimistic, practical, and professional approach to the role. And Smiths Falls voters will have two chances to hear directly from municipal election candidates. The Rotary Club is hosting a mayoral all-candidates night September 30th at the Legion, followed by a councillor candidates night October 7th. The town currently lists three people running for mayor and 15 seeking council seats.

0: He beat Indianapolis 33-30. Seattle rolled past Arizona 31-7. Dallas topped Washington 37-20. And New England blanked Pittsburgh 20-3. I'm Jessica Minnie with the news that keeps you connected to where you live. Your three-day weather is next.
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0: From the MyFM Weather Center, a chilly start to the week with a mix of sun and cloud today and a high of 15. Tonight, partly cloudy with a low of 4. Tomorrow looks sunny with a high of 16, then clear skies overnight and a low of 6. Wednesday stays sunny and then warms up to 18, clear overnight with a low of 6 again. Today's UV index is 6, which is high. I'm Jessica Minnie, Lanark and Leeds, breaking in local news.

0: Well, somehow, someway, that's it for summer weekends as we kick off this Monday, this September 21st, last week of summer, Lorena. Did you get everything in?
1: No way. But it's going to be, instead of a summer camping trip, a fall camping
0: trip.
1: There
0: you go. Hey, we still have another day. First day of fall is not until late tomorrow, so a day and a bit. Coming up, we're going to reflect back on the growing season. Canada's garden expert, Mark Cullen, he joined us throughout the spring and summer, and now he's with us. It's still summer. I almost said fall, Lorena. I got to get you. It's still summer.
1: Yeah, don't say that F word just yet.
0: He's going to join us next here on MyFM in the morning.

0: MyFM in the morning, welcoming on behalf of treesforlife.ca and known as Canada's garden expert, Mark Cullen. It's an early morning visit, Mark. We just got through our final weekend of summer. I just kind of want to pick your brain a bit on the growing season, spring into the summer months, and then the harvest that everybody's still experiencing. I mean, how did this year compare to other years?
1: I think it's way better than average, Jamie. Our growing season in central Canada, for the most part, there might be a listener who lives somewhere that takes exception to this statement, but the regular rainfall, almost a little bit of rain, sometimes a lot of rain once a week, since, let's say, the first day of summer, has been extraordinary because we don't normally get that. Let's face it, Mother Nature doesn't plan these things. They happen, right? Or how she plans them is beyond us. So let's not even go there. The point, of course, is that getting a regular rainfall once a week for the 9 or 10 weeks of summer is just fantastic. And if you're a tree, you're smiling today, because most trees, unless they're growing in a very low area, they are so happy with the rainfall that we've had. And there will be other listeners who say, yeah, but Mark, my tomatoes collapsed because there was so much moisture, you know, they prematurely got the blight, and they would be correct. Let's put it this way. There's no such thing as perfection when it comes to Canadian weather. And while we've made the trees and the shrubs and many of our perennials in our garden very happy with the rain, we haven't made every plant in the garden happy with the rain. Notwithstanding that, it's been fantastic.
0: Well, he's been such an asset to the show, answering your questions, bringing us timely tips on where we're at in the growing season. There's still lots to come. We still have fall harvest. We still have all our flower beds to put to bed for the winter. We still have our grass to care for. Lots of tidbits still to come with Mark Cullen. Again, check out, he belongs to a group called treesforlife.ca. It's a nonprofit. They're just trying to maximize the amount of trees going into the ground in this country. treesforlife.ca.

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1: Good morning, I'm Jessica Minnie. Time for What's Good in Lanark and Leeds, where we catch up with local newsmakers and people doing interesting things in the community.
2: Executive Director of Lanark Transportation, Marilyn Bird, which turns 25 this year, says thanks to sustainable funding from the county and the gas tax fund and careful financial management, they were able to lower user costs for those in need. She says this is one of the memorable milestones in their journey.
3: One of the other major milestones from my perspective is that once we had financial security and once we were able to build up some money in the bank, we were then able to offer a subsidy for low-income users.
2: Over the years, the organization has expanded beyond its original service model. Its Ride the LT program provides scheduled community trips, including an expansion into Mississippi Mills 2 years ago. Learn and hear more on our website. In the newsroom, I'm Grant Demme.
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1: From the MyFM Weather Center, a chilly start to the week with a mix of sun and cloud today and a high of 15. Tonight, partly cloudy with a low of 4. Tomorrow looks sunny with a high of 16, then clear skies overnight and a low of 6. Wednesday stays sunny and then warms up to 18. Clear overnight with a low of 6 again. Today's UV index is 6, which is high. I'm Jessica Minnie, Lanark and Leeds, breaking in local news.

0: MyFM in the morning. Thanks for being with us to kick off a Monday and one of those weekends, Lorena, that I've come back here to relax, to get a little bit of a rest. It was a busy one.
1: Yeah, the last weekend of summer. Some friends of mine were closing their pools. That made me sad, but you were just running around everywhere. And we have a new contest to kick off today, so that's exciting. Enter for your chance to experience the Battle of Ontario, we're calling this one. Toronto Maple Leafs versus Ottawa Senators, plus a hotel stay and $500 in cash.
0: Yeah, a nice hotel stay, too. We're talking Royal York, so this great Canadian getaway. It's an in-person only. You sign up for participating businesses. We will tell you more about them. You can find the full list by visiting our website right now. In just a few minutes, one of my stops on my very busy weekend, the Terry Fox Run yesterday, a milestone for the Terry Fox Foundation that they reached this year. We'll talk about after Miles Smith. Nice to meet you on MyFM in the morning.

0: My FM in the morning, Jamie Lorena. The Terry Fox runs yesterday, and what a day it was. Kiddo up nice and early, so excited to get out on this, Lorena. We're sitting there reading the books. He's got a couple Terry Fox books, just refreshing our minds on the story. And he's like, wasn't there a movie you have, Daddy? So downstairs we go. It was an old CBC special that they did. One of the Ashmore brothers played Terry Fox. It was really, really, really well done. So we threw that on, and of course, the whole time, it's like, you know, watching movies with those people, like, who's that? What do they do? What's that about? Why did he do that? Jack would not stop asking questions, which was great.
1: Yeah, it's like watching a movie with my best friend, Alana. She's the same way.
0: It's like you've never seen, neither of you have seen it before. I'm probably 10 minutes in. She's like, who's the killer? Who do you think did it? I'm like, Alana, I don't know. This is my first time seeing it.
1: I've been watching it the same amount of time as you. Okay. Is Jack still obsessed with Terry Fox, or has it toned down a little?
0: When this comes back around, so now for the next couple of weeks, it'll be all Terry Fox again. For sure. He got his sticker. He collects his stickers for each walk that he's on. He helped Pat with the warm-up. He was right beside her. Shout out to Pat. And it was just a fantastic day to see everybody out. My brother-in-law, sister-in-law, my two nephews, they came out with us, and we had just had a lovely day walking together in memory, of course, of Terry Fox. But the money raised, Lorena. So the Terry Fox Foundation earlier this year passed $1 billion. $1 billion us Canadians have raised.
1: That is unbelievable. 45 years, I believe, that we have been raising money, that we have had these Terry Fox runs. And something unique happened to you at this walk yesterday, right?
0: Yeah, like I said, just moseying along with my nephews and my family, and all of a sudden this lady from a parking lot, just a little, like maybe a couple hundred yards away, just waving what looked like a bill. Are you in the Terry Fox run? And she came, she approached us with a $50 donation. Jack came with me to collect it. And she, Bev Hamilton, I just got to give you a shout out, Bev. I didn't introduce myself, but yeah, we absolutely added that donation to Jack's team. So thank you very much for that. I thought that was so sweet.
1: Oh, how fantastic. And if she's listening, can you imagine how cool it is for her to know that she gave that to the radio guy?
0: Yeah, I guess I didn't have any marking or any logos on or anything, Bev. But no, that was so sweet. I've never had that happen before. But you see footage, right, from the Marathon of Hope. And that was kind of the idea as Terry ran through these small communities. The boxes were out. And, you know, Doug and Daryl were collecting all those donations. Just so cool.
1: Yeah, that is a great little flashback to how things started. Thank you, everybody who took part in Terry Fox runs yesterday or in your schools or anywhere, and especially to those who donated.

0: Morning with Jamie and Lorena. 88.1 MyFM. Here's what's happening in Lanark Leeds.
1: Good morning, I'm Jessica Minnie. Here's what's coming up over the next 48 hours. It's everything you need to know.
2: 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The RCAFA 443 Rideau Wing hosts mixed singles darts from 7 to 10 at Settlers Ridge Center with two levels of play and new players welcome. 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I'm Grant Demme, and that's what's happening around town.
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1: From the MyFM Weather Center, a chilly start to the week with a mix of sun and cloud today and a high of 15. Tonight, partly cloudy with a low of 4. Tomorrow looks sunny with a high of 16, then clear skies overnight and a low of 6. Wednesday stays sunny and then warms up to 18. Clear overnight with a low of 6 again. Today's UV index is 6, which is high. I'm Jessica Minnie, Lanark and Leeds, breaking in local news.

0: It's the home of Cash FX, MyFM in the morning with Jamie and Lorena. We are back this morning just after 8 o'clock with our first cue to call of the week. Get our 10th caller on the line for $225 we're playing.
1: Yeah, so last week we had these guesses. An electric saw, an electric pencil, sharpener, a printer, a paper shredder, and a blender. All of those incorrect. That's why we got up to $225 now. So like Jamie just said, right after 8 o'clock, listen for the cue to call and then call us quickly.
0: And do you want to hear the sound? Should we play the sound right now? Is that allowed?
1: Yeah, let's do it.
0: Why not?
1: Why not?
0: Here's the sound everybody's guessing towards. It's $225 right now. Okay, I gather why they're going appliance route. Yeah, the electric route for sure. So listen just after 8 o'clock. Hey, we're going to talk 4 scams going around right now in Ontario. Break 2 of them down for you right after NSYNC, and I want you back on MyFM in the morning.

0: YFM in the morning with Jamie and Lorena on this last full day of summer 2026. Right. How will you spend it at work?
1: Well, avoiding scams. That's how I'll spend it, at least to the best of our ability. We are warned about fraudsters all the time now. They try to stay ahead of them. They're fraudsters. They're always one step ahead of us. But they did release four of the scams going around. I don't want to call them the most popular, but could be the most popular scams going around Ontario right now, starting with the cell phone promotion scam. So what fraudsters do, they pose as a customer service rep from these major telecommunication companies, and they're contacting people by phone, by email, offering them account discounts, free phones, just special promotions.
0: In some cases, victims may receive new devices through their legitimate phone account before being contacted by the scammer and instructed to return them using a prepaid shipping label. The shipping information provided by the fraudster instead directs the devices to an unauthorized third party, leaving the victim without the phone and potentially responsible for the cost. Bummer.
1: Okay. Another popular one, it's called the vehicle purchase and identity fraud scam. So fraudsters are using stolen or fraudulent identities, forged documents, and they attempt to purchase vehicles from dealerships. The schemes can involve suspects presenting documents containing false personal information, making a vehicle purchase seem legitimate. So they're basically buying a new vehicle under someone else's identity.
0: Okay. Wouldn't they have to give your driver's license information and stuff like that, too?
1: It's got to be a photo ID there somewhere. Somewhere in the paperwork. If you ever bought a new vehicle before, you're filling a lot of paperwork out. They would have to catch it, I would think.
0: I would hope, but it's a scam, so at least some people have fallen for it. So those are two to watch out for. A little later in the show, we'll tell you about another couple. It's always good. Forewarned is forearmed, right? Forearmed is forearmed. No, that was right. Forewarned is forearmed. To be sure. But if we know about this stuff, we can at least take steps to avoid it. And always, if it sounds too good to be true, it is.
1: Isn't it sad that the best advice you receive these days is don't trust anyone?
0: I know, but it's true.

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1: Good morning. A chilly start to the week at a high of 15 degrees today. I'm Jessica Minnie. Here's what's happening in Lanark and Leeds. Student Transportation of Eastern Ontario says tighter school bus eligibility boundaries, which have frustrated some parents, were driven by provincial funding standards. General Manager and CAO Janet Murray says STEO has been providing transportation within broader zones than the ones used to calculate its funding.
2: But ultimately, the decision was made that it was very important from a funding perspective to maintain sustainability that STEO align with the common reference standard.
1: Murray says maintaining those broader boundaries was becoming difficult to sustain. She also stresses the change was not connected to the school bus driver shortage. And in Perth, Mayor Judy Brown is running for a councillor seat this election after more than 17 years on council, including the last four as mayor. Brown has lived in the Perth area for more than 40 years and spent more than two decades working in the local newspaper industry. She says that experience is something she brings to the council table.
3: I have a wealth of experience and knowledge. Council has been very interesting, always something to learn. But my slogan for this election is continuity counts. So one of our former clerks always taught me that it's most important to keep the work of the municipality moving.
1: With three current councillors running for mayor and one retiring, Brown says there's a risk of losing a lot of experience around the table. You can learn more on our website. And Perth voters will have a chance to hear directly from municipal election candidates next month. The Chamber of Commerce is hosting an all-candidates event October 8th at Studio Theatre Perth. The discussion will focus on permitting, staffing, childcare, and housing. There are four candidates running for mayor, three for deputy mayor, and 11 candidates seeking council seats. The event is free, but registration is encouraged. After 9 this morning, get the full local news rundown sent straight to your email. Sign up at lanarkleadstoday.ca. In sports, the Smiths Falls Bears picked up a 5-3 win over the Carleton Place Canadians in the CCHL. And in the EOJHL, Smiths Falls beat Embrun 4-1, and Perth dominated Carleton Place 9-2. Toronto is three games out of a wildcard spot after the Blue Jays beat Texas 7-2. In the WNBA, New York dominated Toronto 106-69. And in the NFL, the Chiefs edged the Colts 33-30. The Seahawks cruised past the Cardinals 31-7. Dallas beat Washington 37-20. And New England handled Pittsburgh 20-3. I'm Jessica Minnie with the news that keeps you connected to where you live. Your three-day weather is next.
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4: From the MyFM Weather Center, a chilly start to the week with a mix of sun and cloud today and a high of 15. Tonight, partly cloudy with a low of 4. Tomorrow looks sunny with a high of 16, then clear skies overnight and a low of 6. Wednesday stays sunny and then warms up to 18. Clear overnight with a low of 6 again. Today's UV index is 6, which is high. I'm Jessica Minnie, Lanark and Leeds, breaking in local news.

0: details and find the full list of everywhere you can enter. This is an in-person contest that you're entering for.
1: Yeah, so it's very similar to Summer Is for Radio, but it's our fall version. So we're having fun with hockey, a beautiful hotel stay, and $500 in cash. Find the full list, as Jamie said, on our website. Two more scams going around Ontario right now, right after Nico and Vin's Am I Wrong on MyFM.

0: YFM in the morning, Jamie Lorena. We're constantly being warned, constantly given a heads up about scams that are going around. We came across these four going around Ontario right now. I just have to say to the fraudsters and scammers, I mean, these are some of the most brilliant minds out there, Lorena. If we could only wire them to do good with their intelligence.
1: Yeah, leave people alone. Like, honestly, it's usually innocent, sweet victims, sometimes the elderly who get scammed by these jerks. So, yes, you're smart, but you're horrible. Mm-hmm. The food delivery bank card system scam, is another one we want to tell you about. This is a coordinated food delivery scam. It involves fraudsters working together to obtain victims' bank cards and PINs. Mm-hmm. One person approaches a victim pretending to be a customer who's having trouble paying for a food delivery because of an issue with their card. The person offers the victim cash and asks them to make the payment using their own bank card on a supposed delivery driver's payment terminal. During the transaction, the victim's bank card is switched with another card while the PIN is captured. The stolen card can then be used, you know, for what they want to do: withdraw cash, deposit fraudulent checks, or make purchases.
0: I mean, they're putting on theatrical performances now. This is like a teaming up of, and then the poor me, I can't afford this. Can you please pay for this? Oh, my goodness. It's crazy. Uh-huh. So that's the food delivery one. The other one is the utility bill discount scam. So scammers pose as utility reps. They're contacting customers by phone or by email, offering fake electricity bill discounts or promotions in exchange for large e-transfer payments. Victims may also receive follow-up emails from addresses using free public email domains in an effort to make it seem more legitimate. And that's just where it's going, is more legitimate now. People can replicate and duplicate websites. They can duplicate email addresses now. Make everything look so real that you believe it.
1: Mm-hmm. Yeah, so just be careful. Like Jamie said earlier, you can't trust people anymore. No. I mean, you can trust your family, hopefully. No, you know, sometimes you can't even... Uh-oh.
0: What did Roby do? No, but it's true. All they say is if something seems too good to be true, it likely is. But do your due diligence, right? Ask for a phone number or hang up and call these people back if you have the number. There's just ways, little ways you can check on it too. This might be a good question for our tech expert, Jesse Hirsch, when we chat with him this week.

0: 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Redefining local news.
1: Good morning, I'm Jessica Minnie. Time for What's Good in Lanark and Leeds, where we catch up with local newsmakers and people doing interesting things in the community.
2: Executive Director of Lanark Transportation, Marilyn Bird, which turns 25 this year, says thanks to sustainable funding from the county and the gas tax fund and careful financial management, they were able to lower user costs for those in need. She says this is one of the memorable milestones in their journey.
3: One of the other major milestones from my perspective is that once we had financial security and once we were able to build up some money in the bank, we were then able to offer a subsidy for low-income users.
2: Over the years, the organization has expanded beyond its original service model. Its Ride the LT program provides scheduled community trips, including an expansion into Mississippi Mills 2 years ago. Learn and hear more on our website. In the newsroom, I'm Grant Demme.
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1: From the MyFM Weather Center, a chilly start to the week with a mix of sun and cloud today and a high of 15. Tonight, partly cloudy with a low of 4. Tomorrow looks sunny with a high of 16, then clear skies overnight and a low of 6. Wednesday stays sunny and then warms up to 18. Clear overnight with a low of 6 again. Today's UV index is 6, which is high. I'm Jessica Minnie, Lanark and Leeds, breaking in local news.

0: MyFM in the morning. Jamie Lorena, as kiddos settling into the school year now, have they found their homework routine? We just discovered we had very different routines. I did everything and anything to avoid it. And you tell me, Lorena Dixon, you loved homework.
1: I did. I actually would see Roby doing it because he was 3 years older than me, and I wanted homework because I was a weird person that would still come home even when I didn't have homework and rewrite out all my books where we had been learning how to print and write. Redo them on new pages and rip out the old pages. I was very, very nerdy.
0: Oh, you would have had this website then, an organizational tool for students to use. Paris is going to tell us about it. My Study Life. She's in right after Ace of Base and The Sign on MyFM in the morning.

0: We're talking homework on MyFM in the morning. As kiddos settle into the school year, I'm sure you found your routine. Parents have you strictly sitting at the table. Can't do anything fun until that homework is done. Oh, I'd put it off. Mom would try, but I'd put it off. We just learned from Lorena Dixon. She was a lover of the homework. Came home, first thing you did. Where did it go wrong? Because you said it didn't last your whole school career. Where did it start to peter off?
1: I think once I started getting a lot of homework, I realized, hey, this sort of eats into the whole evening of me watching Three's Company and stuff, which kind of sucks.
0: Yeah. And then you said, well, it was a combination of boys, wine, and TV. What was the order again?
1: So TV, then boys, then wine, as we got into like the high school days.
0: You loved your programs, too. Do you want to hear something that's taking up space in Lorena Dixon's brain right now?
1: Are you going to do this?
0: Oh, of course I'm going to throw to you. You don't have to do it. I'm just going to throw to you. She was a big Happy Days fan, so I've just learned. And she wrote a poem about Happy Days once that is still taking up space in her brain.
1: Okay, you know what? People will laugh because I'm sure they have things like this in their brain too. I did it at Brownie Camp. We had to write a poem about our favorite show. Here it is. Happy Days is so much fun. If we are out, we have to run right to our house. It's lots of fun. We sit on the couch. We put it on. We sit right down and watch the Fonz.
0: I love it. I just love that is still in there, ingrained in your brain, and didn't even hesitate.
1: Do you see why I can't remember anything about elections?
0: Paris, thank you for hanging on. Sorry we got a little sidetracked there, but you have a great organizational tool the students can use. It's called My Study Life.
2: So My Study Life is a website and it's an app, and it's going to help students organize their classes, their homework, their exams, their school activities as well. There's a basic free version and there's a monthly or annual cost. It's going to unlock some special features, about $50 a year. But again, you don't need, from what I saw, you don't need it. This one, I don't have kids. I haven't tried this. I've asked my friends and I pulled it and I researched it. That's how I came up onto this list, just so you guys know. So My Study Life is going to give you essentially a planner, and it's really good for kids who have changing schedules, who maybe have extracurriculars. They need timetables and reminders, and they need study tools to keep them on track. There's some really, really great ones in there. And then there's also this Family Connect feature in this one, and it's going to let the parent have an eye on upcoming schoolwork. I mean, we as adults have our own busy schedule to plan, and then all of a sudden it's like, I have this due tomorrow. And it's like, wait, could I not have seen this coming? You can. So this is great for managing the whole schedule, including extracurriculars, mystudylife.com.

0: 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Here's what's happening in Lanark Leeds.
1: Good morning, I'm Jessica Minnie. Here's what's coming up over the next 48 hours. It's everything you need to know.
2: This morning in Smiths Falls, the Falls Food Hub is serving its community lunch from 11:30 to 1 at its new location on Chambers Street. 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There's another community meal this afternoon at the Table in Perth from 4:30 to 6. For something active, Trinity United Church in Smiths Falls has its weekly chair exercise class at 11. Tonight brings a couple of opportunities to get social. The RCAFA 443 Rideau Wing hosts mixed singles darts from 7 to 10 at Settlers Ridge Center with two levels of play and new players welcome. In Carlton Place, the Hackberry Men's Shed meets at 6:45. 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I'm Grant Demme, and that's what's happening around town.
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1: MyFM Weather Center. A chilly start to the week with a mix of sun and cloud today and a high of 15. Tonight, partly cloudy with a low of 4. Tomorrow looks sunny with a high of 16, then clear skies overnight and a low of 6. Wednesday stays sunny and then warms up to 18. Clear overnight with a low of 6 again. Today's UV index is 6, which is high. I'm Jessica Minnie, Lanark and Leeds, breaking in local news.

0: 88.1 MyFM in the morning. Coming up, a special guest joining the show, founding member and vocalist from Great Big Sea, Sean McCann, the Shanty Man. He and his good buddy, Jeremy Fisher, are coming to play a few shows in the area. Saturday, October 10th, St. Paul's United in Perth on Gore Street West. Yes, they're playing at a church. There's also a show in Brockville, October 17th, Kempville, October 24th, and Almont, November 7th. More details on the show and a conversation with Sean McCann, the Shanty Man of Great Big Sea, here in just a moment. Lorena, first we have to get to your brother who stops by the show every morning.
1: Roby's pun of the day. Roby's safe and sound back at home now after a trip out west. Yeah, they saw a lot of whales and did some fun stuff. I'm insanely jealous like normal. That's okay, because I love them. He says, air used to be free at the gas station. Did you know that? Now it costs $3. Know why? Inflation.

0: My FM in the morning. We want to welcome a very special guest, Mr. Sean McCann, the Shanty Man, founding member and vocalist with Great Big C. You've kind of become, Sean, Mr. Small Town Ontario, and I mean that in a compliment. You're bringing Great Big C music, your own original music, to a lot of small towns. You're about to head out on a tour with your good friend Jeremy Fisher, who is with you this morning. We will get to know him in a moment, but Sean, the tours, the summer you had, it's just been amazing to see.
1: I'm from a small town, man, and a lot of these places ask me, like, why are you in this small town of, like, 5,000 people? And I had to point out, like, the small town I was raised in had less than 500, so they're actually big. Now, they're probably smaller than the Great Big C Stadium shows, but I don't miss those. Like, I really love these little communities where people still know each other, you know, neighbors still talk, and I just feel like there's a real possibility there that there's a more open conversation, and especially in these smaller rooms that we're going to do together now, we can make a really powerful noise, you know, and these rooms sound good, we can say a lot more, and as a, you know, as a fan, like, these are the shows I like to go to. I don't go to big festivals or big hockey rink shows. I go to little venues so I can get closer to the artist and really experience it up close. I mean, there's that's, to me, is worth the price of a ticket. And as an artist, I know for a fact, and I'm sure Jeremy will agree, like, a small crowd that you can look and see their eyes and interact directly with them, that's a powerful experience.
0: So this mini tour that you are heading out on, kind of Eastern Ontario stops, we're going to talk specifics in a moment, but you're doing it with your good buddy Jeremy Fisher, who just happens to be sitting with you here. And Jeremy, and for those that don't know your name or might not be familiar, introduce us to Jeremy Fisher.
2: Yeah, I'm originally from Hamilton, Ontario, and I've been in Ottawa the last 15 or so years, and I've done a lot of things in my career. I started out as a busker and toured North America on my bicycle, and then ended up signing with Sony Records and had some songs on the radio, like High School and Cigarette. I'm one of those artists that, like, people, when they see me live for the first time and they haven't heard my name or aren't familiar with my name, they'll be like, hey, I got that song Cigarette on my old iPod, or, you know, some of my songs have been in film and TV, and I've got a young family at home, and so I made a little side project of children's songs called Highway to Spell, and that parlayed into a TV show on CBC Kids called Jeremy and Jazzy that I've worked on for the last 10 years, and so I've done a lot of things, you know, everything from, like, folk pop music to children's music, and got to do a whole lot of touring with Great Big C back in the day, which I remember fondly, Sean remembers fondly, and I still hear from Great Big C fans all over the world who remember these shows we did together.
0: The running joke at your shows, Sean, has been you can't afford a band. I'm glad you found somebody you can afford.
1: Yeah, he's really cheap, actually.
0: Well, there's a few dates on this little mini tour you're doing that actually play in the area, one of which is right here in Perth, and that's going to be on Saturday, October 10th, St. Paul's United on 25 Gore Street West. That's one of the stops through SeanMcCannSings.com. You can buy your tickets. Also playing in Brockville, October 17th, Kempville, October 24th, and Almont, November 7th at Almont United on Elgin Street. Again, Sean's doing everything independently now through his website. He's doing the book and he's getting all these gigs. It's incredible to see. SeanMcCannSings.com.
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1: Good morning. A mix of sun and clouds today and a little chilly with a high of 15. I'm Jessica Minnie. Here's what's happening in Lanark and Leeds. Justin Donovan Biscope is scheduled to return to the Ontario Court of Justice in Brockville next week. Harper Cody has more.
2: The matter will be spoken to by video in courtroom one. Biscope faces charges including second-degree murder, interfering with human remains, and two counts of failing to comply with a probation order. In the newsroom, I'm Harper Cody.
1: And as municipal campaigns continue, Carleton Place incumbent councillor Jeff Atkinson is seeking re-election. Atkinson says he wants to continue the work he's undertaken during his current and previous terms on council.
3: The reason for doing it is because I actually enjoy the work. I'd like another term on the Carleton Place Council to keep up the good work, at least I think it's good work, that I've been able to contribute to over the last 8 years as a member of council.
1: Atkinson says since his first council meeting 8 years ago, he's brought a forward-focused, optimistic, practical, and professional approach to the role. And Smiths Falls voters will have two chances to hear directly from municipal election candidates. The Rotary Club is hosting a mayoral all-candidates night September 30th at the Legion, followed by a councillor candidates night October 7th. The town currently lists three people running for mayor and 15 seeking council seats. Both events begin at 7 p.m. After 9 this morning, get the full local news rundown sent straight to your email. Sign up at lanarkleadstoday.ca. In sports, locally in the CCHL, the Carleton Place Canadians fell to the Smiths Falls Bears 5-3. In the EOJHL, Smiths Falls beat Embrun 4-1. And Perth hammered Carleton Place 9-2. The Blue Jays got a much-needed win, beating the Rangers 7-2 in Texas. Toronto sits three games out of a wild-card spot. Meanwhile, the Toronto Temple were on the wrong end of a 106-69 score against New York in the WNBA. And around the NFL, Kansas City beat Indianapolis 33-30. Seattle rolled past Arizona 31-7. Dallas topped Washington 37-20. And New England blanked Pittsburgh 20-3. I'm Jessica Minnie with the news that keeps you connected to where you live. Your three-day weather is next.
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Today stays sunny and then warms up to 18. Clear overnight with a low of 6 again. Today's UV index is 6, which is high. I'm Jessica Minnie, Lanark and Leeds, breaking in local news.

0: MyFM in the morning with Jamie and Lorena. A really cool thing that I've noticed on Ted Lasso in the latest episode, and I love this show, is the saying yes to things. Listen to this.
1: And to do that, you just need three profound words that will change your life. Say yes more. Try it now.
2: You have a good weekend?
3: Yes. Yes. Yes. Yes. Yes.
4: Mm. Would it be okay if...
3: Yes.
4: New sign.
3: Yes. Yes. And... Yes.
5: Okay, explaining this more, as you said, you're a fan of the show, because, yeah, there's a whole thing in society where we need to say no more to protect just our personal boundaries, our personal space. You just said yes to that. We're going to break this down in just a few minutes, but right now, we do want to open up our phone lines. We do want to get our 10th caller on the line. That is for Cash FX. $225. We continue this mystery sound that we started last week. We are back for another week and looking for our 10th caller. 855

0: Thank you so much. We have our 10th caller, Cash FX. We'll play for $225 a little bit later this hour. We'll hear the mystery sound effect together. But Lorena Dixon, you are a fan of Ted Lasso. You bring to us this whole idea of saying yes more.
1: Yeah, because you're right. When you said in the little preamble that we are kind of encouraged to say no to more things that may stress us out and stuff. This is a simple yes to some of the smaller things in life that we come across. That's a better way to put it, I think, is that if someone asks us, say in our world, to do a commercial quickly for them, and we'd normally say, no, you know, I don't have time. We say yes. We just try to make it work out. We be positive in our maybe quick dealings with people. It's from the new season of Ted Lasso, and I absolutely loved this episode because there's a really prickly and critical coach, Coach Alice. I love this character, by the way, because she's just really insecure and she's a wonderful character, but she says no to the girls on the team all the time and they don't like her because of it. So she starts saying yes, and then it opens up this whole new mentality shift for her, and it can, you know, this can really make some big changes in your life to say yes to those more small things maybe that people are asking of you to keep it positive.
0: I hope
1: I explained that well.
0: Yeah, I think so. Yeah, the no thing that we went through in society where we were encouraged to say no, that was more for big things, right? That was for more people who stretched themselves too thin, who can't say no to anything, end up on 101 different committees organizing 101 different fundraisers when you need time for yourself. I think that's more where the no comes from. But I like your idea of the little things. And it's so true. Like the smallest little task, we're such creatures of habit. We can't break our stride. We can't break our ways and our routines, right? And I'm thinking from a parenting point of view too. Like how many times Jack asks for something and we're just so focused on getting somewhere, doing something that we just say no when we probably could say yes.
1: Yeah, for sure. He says, can we throw the ball around for 10 minutes? Yes. Mm. Try to train your brain to quickly say that yes, because you see that Coach Alice really has a problem with this, but she says yes every time, and she does actually kind of build a better relationship with the players because of it. Coming up, we'll talk a little bit about the yes and that Ted Lasso and Coach Beard are encouraging.
0: That's his name, Coach Beard?
1: Yeah, he's weird.

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1: Good morning, I'm Jessica Minney. Time for What's Good in Lanark and Leeds, where we catch up with local newsmakers and people doing interesting things in the community.
2: Executive Director of Lanark Transportation, Marilyn Bird, which turns 25 this year, says thanks to sustainable funding from the county and the gas tax fund and careful financial management, they were able to lower user costs for those in need. She says this is one of the memorable milestones in their journey.
3: One of the other major milestones from my perspective is that once we had financial security and once we were able to build up some money in the bank, we were then able to offer a subsidy for low-income users.
2: Over the years, the organization has expanded beyond its original service model. Its Ride the LT program provides scheduled community trips, including an expansion into Mississippi Mills 2 years ago. Learn and hear more on our website. In the newsroom, I'm Grant Demme.
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1: MyFM weather. From the MyFM Weather Center, a chilly start to the week with a mix of sun and cloud today and a high of 15. Tonight, partly cloudy with a low of 4. Tomorrow looks sunny with a high of 16, then clear skies overnight and a low of 6. Wednesday stays sunny and then warms up to 18, clear overnight with a low of 6 again. Today's UV index is 6, which is high. I'm Jessica Minnie, Lanark and Leeds, breaking in local news.

0: It's the home of Cash FX, MyFM in the morning, playing for $225. We have our 10th caller. In just a moment, we're going to hear the mystery sound effect and hear their guess.
1: Oh, it's so exciting. Well, we were talking about Ted Lasso, a new episode where they're encouraging people to say yes more. It was a self-help guru that the kind of snarky Coach Alice started listening to, and she started saying yes more. Coming up, we'll talk about the yes and, where you're also able to get your point across. It's really interesting. That comes up before 9 o'clock. Here's Billy Joel, Uptown Girl, on MyFM in the morning.

0: birthday in here on this Monday morning. A very happy birthday to Onyx. A happy fifth birthday today. Love, Aunt Elaine, Uncle Ed, and sisters Jade and Opal.
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5: Hi, you are caller 1, 2, 3, 4, 5, 6, 7, 8, 9, 10.
4: Oh, my goodness. That's great.
5: Who are we talking to?
4: Margie.
0: Margie, we are going to want you to guess the mystery sound. We're going to play it for you and see if you know what it is. Do you have a good idea? You do know what it is?
4: I do.
5: You do? Did you stumble across it this past weekend, or how did this happen?
4: Well, I'll tell you once they tell you what my guess is.
5: Oh, okay. Oh,
6: sure.
4: How's that?
6: Yeah.
5: Oh, you just took control
6: Sounds
5: of this.
6: Good.
5: I love this, Margie.
0: Jeez.
6: Control.
5: All right. Well, I'm going to play you the sound. You listen carefully. We'll get your guess.
4: Okay.
5: Here we go. All right. Tell us how Margie came across this sound and what it is.
4: I think it is an automatic card shuffler because we were playing cards with friends on the weekend, and we got a new card shuffler.
5: Oh.
4: And I said to my husband, I think that I know that sound is.
5: That's good.
4: On the radio.
0: Wow.
5: Did you clean out your friends? Did you win some money?
4: No, we don't play for money.
5: Oh, good.
4: Just for fun.
0: Oh, okay.
5: All right.
0: <Yeah. laughs>
5: Let's see. Let's see if your weekend playing cards paid off. Here we go, Margie.
4: Okay.
3: Your guess is incorrect.
4: Oh, okay.
0: Darn.
5: Not a card shuffler. Okay.
4: Okay.
5: Well, there
0: Alrighty.
5: You go.
0: Alrighty. Good guess.
5: Have some more friends over and keep listening, all right?
4: I will. Thank you. Have a great day.
0: Thanks, Margie. You too.
4: Bye.
5: All right. That adds $25 more, bringing us to $250. My FM in the Morning, Cash FX. 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

0: 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Here's what's happening in Lanark Leeds.
1: Good morning, I'm Jessica Minnie. Here's what's coming up over the next 48 hours. It's everything you need to know.
2: This morning in Smiths Falls, the Falls Food Hub is serving its community lunch from 11:30 to 1 at its new location on Chambers Street. 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For something active, Trinity United Church in Smiths Falls has its weekly chair exercise class at 11. Tonight brings a couple of opportunities to get social. The RCAFA 443 Rideau Wing hosts mixed singles darts from 7 to 10 at Settlers Ridge Center with two levels of play and new players welcome. In Carlton Place, the Hackberry Men's Shed meets at 6:45. 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
1: From the MyFM Weather Center, a chilly start to the week with a mix of sun and cloud today and a high of 15. Tonight, partly cloudy with a low of 4. Tomorrow looks sunny with a high of 16, then clear skies overnight and a low of 6. Wednesday stays sunny and then warms up to 18, clear overnight with a low of 6 again. Today's UV index is 6, which is high. I'm Jessica Minnie, Lanark and Leeds, breaking in local news.

0: MyFM in the morning. The Great Canadian Getaway launches this morning. A chance to see the Battle of Ontario. A late March game between Toronto and Ottawa sends Leafs. We're going to put you up at the Royal York. $500 spending cash. This, an in-person only.
1: Uh-huh. 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Find the full list by visiting our website. Coming up, this really interesting conversation continues about saying yes more. But then there's a way to get your point across if you didn't want to say yes in the first place. We'll explain better after Britney Spears' Baby One More Time on MyFM in the Morning.

0: My FM in the morning, Jamie Lorena. We are talking this recent episode from Ted Lasso, a show you watch. I have not seen it yet, but we can all get behind this idea of saying yes more.
1: Yeah, it comes from a self-help audio thing that prickly Coach Alice is listening to. Coach Alice is not liked on the team very much because she's snarky and she says no all the time to all the players. So she listens and she's encouraged to say yes more. She starts doing that and you can see her battling with herself at times to be like, someone asks her, hey, can I arrive at practice late? Yes. Yeah. And she just does it again and again. And eventually she starts to kind of build up a better rapport with the players. And then Coach Lasso and Beard bring up that you can say yes and then the word and. And that allows you to add that extra thing that you would have said if you had said no. So, say for example, the one goalie asks her if she can play in net barefoot. And mm-hmm. she says yes. And then you kind of think, and you can say, the next time you do it, I'd like you to try with shoes and see which is better. So you're keeping a positive with that, getting your point across. So you could try the yes and as well, which I love that one.
0: Yeah. I mean, I think it's human nature. We don't want to hear no, right? When you ask somebody for something, you don't want to hear no. So just hearing the yes, you might listen to what's after as well. You might be more prone to listen. So that's an interesting one.
1: It really is. It hit home a lot with me, and I've been in some of the Ted Lasso chat groups because I'm that kind of person, and everyone loved this episode for that very reason. Say yes more to kind of the smaller things, you know, like players asking you questions, but then you can add your and get your point across.
0: So we looked at this from a couple of different angles. At work, you get asked to do a lot of stuff. We're such creatures of habit. We're set in our routines. You always say no. No, I don't have time for that. No, I can't do that. No. How about a yes, I can do it this one time, but next time maybe email me in advance. Like you're saying something like that.
1: Okay, mm-hmm. Keep it positive at the beginning and then get your point across too.
0: All right. From parenting point of view too, I can think of many times where I should have said yes and I said no. So this is good to work on all different aspects of our life, saying yes to the little things. All right. Well done, Ted Lasso.

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1: Good morning. A chilly start to the week at a high of 15 degrees today. I'm Jessica Minnie. Here's what's happening in Lanark and Leeds. Student Transportation of Eastern Ontario says tighter school bus eligibility boundaries, which have frustrated some parents, were driven by provincial funding standards. General Manager and CAO Janet Murray says STEO has been providing transportation within broader zones than the ones used to calculate its funding.
2: But ultimately, the decision was made that it was very important from a funding perspective to maintain sustainability that STEO align with the common reference standard.
1: Murray says maintaining those broader boundaries was becoming difficult to sustain. She also stresses the change was not connected to the school bus driver shortage. And in Perth, Mayor Judy Brown is running for a councillor seat this election after more than 17 years on council, including the last four as mayor. Brown has lived in the Perth area for more than 40 years and spent more than two decades working in the local newspaper industry. She says that experience is something she brings to the council table.
3: I have a wealth of experience and knowledge. Council has been very interesting, always something to learn. But my slogan for the election is continuity counts. So one of our former clerks always taught me that it's most important to keep the work of the municipality moving.
1: With three current councillors running for mayor and one retiring, Brown says there's a risk of losing a lot of experience around the table. You can learn more on our website. And Perth voters will have a chance to hear directly from municipal election candidates next month. The Chamber of Commerce is hosting an all-candidates event October 8th at Studio Theatre Perth. The discussion will focus on permitting, staffing, childcare, and housing. There are four candidates running for mayor, three for deputy mayor, and 11 candidates seeking council seats. The event is free, but registration is encouraged. After 9 this morning, get the full local news rundown sent straight to your email. Sign up at lanarkleadstoday.ca. In sports, the Smiths Falls Bears picked up a 5-3 win over the Carleton Place Canadians in the CCHL. And in the EOJHL, Smiths Falls beat Embrun 4-1, and Perth dominated Carleton Place 9-2. Toronto is three games out of a wildcard spot after the Blue Jays beat Texas 7-2. In the WNBA, New York dominated Toronto 106-69. And in the NFL, the Chiefs edged the Colts 33-30. The Seahawks cruised past the Cardinals 31-7. Dallas beat Washington 37-20. And New England handled Pittsburgh 20-3. I'm Jessica Minnie with the news that keeps you connected to where you live. Your three-day weather is next.
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0: My FM in the morning, Jamie, Lorena, we have come here to work to relax. This is what we do. We just busted all weekend and running around to different things. Oh, life is good, don't get me wrong. But yeah, it's nice to just kind of sit here, drink some coffee, and relax. Terry Fox runs, we talked about. Lorena, $30 million added to the grand total this past weekend with Canadians running for Terry Fox.
1: Fantastic. And if you were someone who took part, like Jamie and his family, or if you donated, that is fantastic. Thank you so much for doing that. And you know what? We're talking about the highlight of all of our summers coming up. What was it? You can share too at 855-WIN-MY-FM right after Sheryl Crow. If it makes you happy, how about a good summer? That makes you happy on MyFM in the morning.

0: With Jamie and Lorena, MyFM in the morning, our workday underway, our last full 24-hour period of summer. Yeah, we hate to be the bearers of bad news, but tomorrow night, 8:05 p.m., fall begins.
1: Mm-hmm. And I'll tell you, there is a little bit of me that will be happy to close the pool because I am getting stressed out saving spiders. Okay.
0: Oh, my goodness.
1: I know that sounds weird. Yes. Spiders are crawling on the pool cover and I have to roll it up each time I swim and I have to put it back on each time I'm finishing my swimming so the pool stays a little bit warm. And there's spiders, Jamie. I have to then save them from the pool.
0: Have to, sorry?
1: I have to, or I feel very guilty.
0: Oh my goodness.
1: They were going about their day, and I have disrupted them.
0: This is the world you live in, huh? Well, I know you've spent a lot of time in your pool. I know you love your pool. And would that be Clarina's highlight of her summer?
1: Yeah, the weather was decent for the pool. I was in it a lot. And, you know, not to say that it was anything bad, but I did fill in for you. So the holidays were short for me.
0: You love digging that in. You love twisting that knife, don't you?
1: Yeah. Not twisting the knife, just kind of turning it a little.
0: Okay, nice.
1: That's the same thing.
0: Well, hey, whatever helps you sleep at night. Has to go down as our highlight of our summer. We've now spent a season with our little girl. She's 3 months last Wednesday, so born June 16th. That was our summer, just bringing this little girl into our world. She was introduced to camping, few trips. We had amazing time. It made it go fast, though. I mean, summers go fast at the best of times. This was the best of the best times. So, yeah, that was a quick one for us.
1: Yeah, sweet little Grace. She's doing well, right?
0: Very well. She had the hip dysplasia brace. She's now in it 12 hours sleeping and then 12 hours out. So she graduated halftime from that. And we just got to chunk her up a bit. That's our next task, which is going well.
1: Yeah. Oh, I need to be in her life more. I'll chunk her up.
0: Well, let us know the highlight of your summer on our text line at 855. Win MyFM again, first day of fall. It begins tomorrow, 8:05 p.m.

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1: Good morning. I'm Jessica Minnie. Time for What's Good in Lanark and Leeds, where we catch up with local newsmakers and people doing interesting things in the community.
2: Executive Director of Lanark Transportation, Marilyn Bird, which turns 25 this year, says thanks to sustainable funding from the county and the gas tax fund and careful financial management, they were able to lower user costs for those in need. She says this is one of the memorable milestones in their journey.
3: One of the other major milestones from my perspective is that once we had financial security and once we were able to build up some money in the bank, we were then able to offer a subsidy for low-income users.
2: Over the years, the organization has expanded beyond its original service model. Its Ride the LT program provides scheduled community trips, including an expansion into Mississippi Mills 2 years ago. Learn and hear more on our website. In the newsroom, I'm Grant Demme.
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1: MyFM Weather Center. A chilly start to the week with a mix of sun and cloud today and a high of 15. Tonight, partly cloudy with a low of 4. Tomorrow looks sunny with a high of 16, then clear skies overnight and a low of 6. Wednesday stays sunny and then warms up to 18. Clear overnight with a low of 6 again. Today's UV index is 6, which is high. I'm Jessica Minnie, Lanark and Leeds, breaking in local news.

0: as kiddos get back into the homework routine. We're going to talk a little homework, and one of us loved it growing up, the other did not. Go ahead and place your bets now.
1: They may be wrong, actually.
0: Never know.
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0: Yeah, you enter in person. 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

0: Morning, Jamie, Lorena. We will recap in the things we learned on the show this morning what Margie's guess was. Margie was our 10th caller for Cash FX. Oh, she came in confident. We'll see if the confidence paid off if we gave away that $225 or not.
1: Mm-hmm. We were talking about homework on the show a little bit earlier, too. Why were we? I forget.
0: Paris had a great little website for organizing and planning out your classes and your courses. If you want that link, by the way, it was a very handy website. Happy to pass that along at 855-WIN-MY-FM. Then you and I got talking about back in the day when we went to school, how I, believe it or not, drum roll please, was not a fan of homework, and I didn't prioritize homework, believe it or not.
1: What? Get out.
0: And there was every threat in the book. You can't go play until you do homework. You can't watch TV until you do homework. I think they eventually just threw in the towel.
1: Uh-huh. And let you just run amok?
0: I think
1: and that's
0: they
1: why
0: realized,
1: you're on the radio?
0: They realized how gifted I was at a young age, Lorena, and I think that the homework just never challenged me enough. So are you buying any of this?
1: You're a gifted talker, and you spin some tales, that's for sure. And I actually really wanted homework. I remember my brother Roby, 3 years older, having it. And I'm like, I want to come home and write in my books and get all pretty with my pencils and stuff. But then once homework actually accumulated in the later grades, I sure didn't want it anymore. And once you introduce boys to the situation, it got worse and worse.
0: And then wine came into the picture. Exactly. Just not a good scene. No. I could see you being very meticulous and, just a good student, right? I could see you being a sitting up perfect, good little student.
1: Yeah. I was straight A's through all of elementary school. I never got one B. But then, yes, as we get into high school, as many people will see, those do trail off a little.
0: The B started to stand for boys, and then the rest, didn't work out. Yeah, not bad. All right. Well, let us know how the homework's going as kiddo's getting back into that routine. I was also asking you, because kiddo's now senior kindergarten, and no homework. I was wondering, when does homework start?
1: That is such a great question. I thought it would be maybe grade one, but I have been out of the loop for so long. Like, we are dusting off the notebooks in my world for sure. I don't know. Let us know, folks. When does homework begin? And I imagine it would depend on the teacher.
0: True.
1: But generally speaking.
0: All right. 855-WIN-MY-FM.

0: 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Here's what's happening in Lanark Leeds.
1: Good morning, I'm Jessica Minnie. Here's what's coming up over the next 48 hours. It's everything you need to know.
2: 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The RCAFA 443 Rideau Wing hosts mixed singles darts from 7 to 10 at Settlers Ridge Center with two levels of play and new players welcome. In Carlton Place, the Hackberry Men's Shed meets at 6:45. 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I'm Grant Demme, and that's what's happening around town.
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1: MyFM Weather Center. A chilly start to the week with a mix of sun and cloud today and a high of 15. Tonight, partly cloudy with a low of 4. Tomorrow looks sunny with a high of 16, then clear skies overnight and a low of 6. Wednesday stays sunny and then warms up to 18. Clear overnight with a low of 6 again. Today's UV index is 6, which is high. I'm Jessica Minnie, Lanark and Leeds, breaking in local news.

Hey, we love to have those birthdays, those anniversaries, all the celebrations here on MyFM in the morning. And happy birthday anniversary, belated to anyone this past weekend, to those celebrating today. We had a very special one. He's five. We had a five-year-old birthday shout out to Onyx. Onyx is five today. That was love. Aunt Elaine, Uncle Ed, sisters Jade and Opal. And Onyx heard himself this morning, or heard us wishing him a happy birthday, I should say. And he was just dancing up and down all over the place. He was so excited. So there you go. A very happy fifth birthday. Excited, Onyx, today. And anyone else celebrating, get those in for tomorrow and the rest of the week, rest of September. Any celebration you have, let us know by our text line, or the easiest way, under the community tab next time you're on our website. MyFM in the morning, continuing now, Backstreet Boys, and then we'll get into four things we learned on the show this morning. Here's Everybody, Backstreet's back. Yeah.

0: My FM in the morning, Jamie Lorena. What did we learn this morning on the show? Well, we learned Margie, our 10th caller through with Cash FX. She came in with some confidence this past weekend, swore she knew what this mystery sound was. All right, tell us how Margie came across this sound and what it is.
1: I think it is an automatic card shuffler, because we were playing cards with friends on the weekend, and we got a new card shuffler.
0: Oh.
1: And I said to my husband, I think that I know that sound is.
2: There we go. But that actually was incorrect. Mm. So another $25 goes into the jackpot. We're up to $250 now for tomorrow morning. Remember, we're only playing Cash FX on the morning show,
0: yes.
2: My FM with Jamie and Lorena. Yeah.
0: We talked about the yes theory. So quite often in life, we're encouraged to say no more often, because you say yes to everything, you stretch yourself so thin, and you're just exhausted all the time. But this is kind of a different theory, saying yes to more little things in life.
2: Yeah, I love the show Ted Lasso, as many other people do. And this was in a recent episode. Snarky coach Alice decides to try a new approach to life after listening to a self-help podcast. It encourages people to say yes more to smaller things, like Jamie said. So small things like, okay, say in our world, someone asks us to make a commercial. And usually we'd say, oh, I don't have time. We'd say yes. And then we'd sort out how we were going
0: to
2: handle it.
0: Do you have to have that crazy look in your eye when you say it, or is that just you?
2: That's just me.
0: Yes. Yes.
2: Well, the coach did a little bit, too, because you could see she was fighting.
0: Oh, yeah.
2: She didn't want to say yes, but she made herself.
0: Well, I said to you from a parenting point of view, I need to do this more often, because all too often you're stuck on your schedule, your routine. Kid will ask for like the smallest little thing. And you just say no. I don't even know why. You don't even think about it. You just go, no, not now. Not now. No.
2: Yeah.
0: Why?
2: You are 100% right. Oh, yes. My gosh. In that world, this could really help people, I think. Terry Fox runs yesterday. Congrats to everyone who took part. Thank you to everyone who donated. On Sunday alone, participants raised more than $30 million for cancer research.
0: Unbelievable. Little Jack, he had some great fundraising going for that as well. A small portion, but still helped with that $30 million. Earlier this year, by the way, the Terry Fox Foundation passed the $1 billion mark. They've raised, since Terry's passing, more than $1 billion. Wow.
2: Wow. Unbelievable. All right. So Roby's pun of the day. Roby and his wife, Jen, who just celebrated her birthday, are back home. She celebrated her birthday, Jamie, by drinking a flight of beers with her son and then going on about a 4-hour hike. This is
0: what
2: Jen.
0: What is wrong with this family?
2: I do a lot of things. I just sit in my chair, thanks. Mm-hmm. Okay, so Roby says for his pun today, air used to be free at the gas station. Now it costs $3. Know why? Inflation.

0: 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Up, up, up can only go up from here. I hope that's the case. It's Monday. Let's have a great week. It is the final day of summer today. Tomorrow, we roll over into the fall officially. And Jamie and Lorena, they want to know the highlight of your summer. What was the number one spot? What was the best time? Send your text in. Let them know. 1-855-WIN-MY-FM. Send them a text. Let them know what the highlight of your summer was. For me, I had a great river tubing day. Really, really nice on the river. That might have been my number one. I don't know. It was a good summer. And we'll make it a great fall. And we'll make it a great Monday because we're playing a couple of contests. We've got a brand new one starting today. We've also got one continuing. We'll talk about those as we get along here. And if you need to offset this final day of summer by celebrating something, Oktoberfest officially opened in Munich, Germany over the weekend. It runs through October 4th. So if you needed an excuse to throw on the lederhosen, break out the accordion, pour yourself some Pilsner, and cook up some sausages, Oktoberfest is officially on.
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1: From the MyFM News Center, at noon, we'll have an update on the next court appearance for a Smiths Falls man facing a second-degree murder charge. Miss what's good this morning? 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Smiths Falls beat Embrun 4-1 and Perth cruised to a 9-2 win over Carleton Place. Everything that matters in Lanark and Leeds. 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
1: MyFM Weather Center. A chilly start to the week with a mix of sun and cloud today and a high of 15. Tonight, partly cloudy with a low of 4. Tomorrow looks sunny with a high of 16, then clear skies overnight and a low of 6. Wednesday stays sunny and then warms up to 18. Clear overnight with a low of 6 again. Today's UV index is 6, which is high. I'm Jessica Minnie, Lanark and Leeds, breaking in local news. My-

0: Alex Samson and Misery on MyFM. You know, Misery can be sitting in the movie theater for one of these epic movies we get now that are 3 hours long and wondering when you should go to the washroom. You've had your soda. It's time to go. Well, there's a new app. It's the Run Pee app. It tells you the best time to take a bathroom break during a movie so you don't miss anything important. Before the movie starts, you look up the movie in the app. It shows you several carefully selected pee times that occur during less critical scenes. You start the app's timer when the movie begins, and the phone gives a discreet vibration alert when a good bathroom break moment is approaching. The Run Pee app. I think that's a great idea. I don't know, $1 million idea, maybe. And speaking of $1 million ideas, this isn't $1 million idea, but this is a really great idea. We have got the Great Canadian Getaway. The contest, enter to win Leafs versus Sens tickets, a stay at the Royal York, and $500. 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
2: 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CFLs have come a long way recently and now provide the type of light quality we're used to from a traditional bulb. Plus, they're smarter. 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
0: Great tunes to come. In the next hour, we'll catch you up on what happened with Cash FX this morning. And in this next batch of music, and a few tunes from now, some Lady Gaga on the way. They've just shared the name of her new daughter, Rose Bean Polanski, not hyphen Gaga.
8: Bye.

0: Faber Drive, and When I'm With You on My FM, and it's Adam Weeks here with you. I'll stick around a little longer today, filling in for Emily through until 3 this afternoon. I just learned something interesting that people are doing. You know how a lot of couples, as they move along in life, they'll start sleeping in their own rooms or own beds just because, you know, one person snores, the other person likes it cold, or one likes it hot. Just makes things easier. Well, now couples are choosing separate meals to reduce their relationship stress. A growing number of couples are embracing the food divorce. One therapist described it as each person handling their own meals independently. That way they don't have to do daily food negotiations. But some people say that separate meals can feel like withdrawn affection. I think maybe mix it up, you know? Eat what you want for your breakfast. Eat what you want for lunch. Maybe share your dinner. Whatever works for you, though. Maybe go out to dinner, and you could do that if you win Cash FX. If you weren't listening this morning, Margie made her way through as caller number 10, and she figured she had it figured out because of an activity over the weekend.
1: Do you have a good idea? You do know what it is?
2: I do.
3: You do? Did you stumble across it this past weekend, or how did this happen?
2: Well, I'll tell you once I tell you what my guess is.
3: Oh, okay.
1: Oh, sure.
2: How's that?
1: Yeah.
3: Oh, you just took control
1: Sounds
3: of this.
1: Good.
3: I love this, Margie.
1: Jeez, control.
3: All right. Well, I'm going to play you the sound. You listen carefully. We'll get your guess.
2: Okay.
3: Here we go.
2: I think it is an automatic card shuffler because we were playing cards with friends on the weekend and we got a new card shuffler.
3: Oh.
2: And I said to my husband, I think that I know that sound is.
3: Let's see if your weekend playing cards paid off. Here we go, Margie.
2: Okay.
4: Your guess is incorrect.
2: Aw.
0: It was not a card shuffler. I swear, I think I know what it is. But Margie was wrong, which means the jackpot goes up another $25 to $250 for tomorrow morning. 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
1: From the MyFM News Center, a Smiths Falls man facing a second-degree murder charge is due back in court soon. Grant Demme will have the latest at noon. 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And in local Junior B hockey, Smiths Falls came away with a 4-1 win over Embrun, while Perth put up 9 against Carlton Place in a 9-2 victory. Everything that matters in Lanark and Leeds. 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
1: MyFM Weather Center. A chilly start to the week with a mix of sun and cloud today and a high of 15. Tonight, partly cloudy with a low of 4. Tomorrow looks sunny with a high of 16, then clear skies overnight and a low of 6. Wednesday stays sunny and then warms up to 18. Clear overnight with a low of 6 again. Today's UV index is 6, which is high. I'm Jessica Minnie, Lanark and Leeds, breaking in local news.

just incidental. My bad, never got the memo that you never have fun while you're in the limo. Yeah, you wanna ride in six, you wanna dine in the six. And when I lean for the kiss, you said I'll probably send you some pics. And

Lynn, our Cleeds 88.1 MyFM. You know, we've got Lanark Transportation celebrating 25 years of service. Lanark Transportation Association, 25 years of service on September 24th. That's this Thursday at the Beckwith Community Hall. That's at 2022 Beckwith Park Lane in Carlton Place. The celebration runs from 1 till 4 p.m. this Thursday with remarks at 2 p.m., followed by a ceremonial cake cutting. The public is invited, RSVP, by emailing admin@lanarktransportation.com. We've got all the details and that email address on our website if you missed it, lanarkleadstoday.ca.

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6: We'll get into some Ella Langley in just a second here on MyFM. That would normally be it for me, Adam Weeks, sticking around a little longer today, filling in for Emily until 3. We'll head over to the MyFM newsroom at 12 o'clock and get you caught up on what you need to know on the final day of summer.
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0: 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Here's what's happening in Lanark Leeds.
1: Good afternoon, I'm Grant Demme. A mix of sun and cloud with a high of 15 today. Here's what's happening in Lanark and Leeds. Years of work have officially paid off for the Falls Food Hub in Smiths Falls. The Table Community Food Center celebrated the grand opening of its new Chamber Street location after a soft launch a couple of weeks ago. Former Executive Director Ramsey Hart helped carry the idea through its earlier years.
2: I'm so thrilled. This is a beautiful space. It's very much what I had in my mind's eye, but seeing the space before, it was sometimes a stretch. So it's really heartening and just so thankful to everybody that played a role in making it all happen.
1: The new hub will host food, social, and community programming from its renovated space in the Giant Tiger Mall. With Smiths Falls voters choosing a new council next month, the Rotary Club's bringing the candidates together for two public events. Mayoral hopefuls take the stage September 30th, while council candidates gather October 7th. Both all-candidate nights will be held at the Royal Canadian Legion Branch 95, starting at 7 p.m. Lanark Transportation Executive Director Marilyn Bird says sustainable funding from Lanark County and the Gas Tax Fund, along with careful financial management, has allowed the organization to lower costs for those who need its services. She says that's been one of the memorable milestones in the organization's 25 years.
3: One of the other major milestones from my perspective is that once we had financial security and once we were able to build up some money in the bank, we were then able to offer a subsidy for low-income users.
1: Over the years, the organization has expanded beyond its original service model. You can learn and hear more from Lanark Transportation at lanarkleedstoday.ca. In sports, the first battle of Carleton Place and Smiths Falls of the junior hockey season goes Friday night at the Bears Den in the CCHL. Both teams split their respective opening weekends. Perth is in Ottawa tomorrow to battle the junior Canadians after the Blue Wings thumped Carleton Place 9-2 during their home and season opener Friday night. And the NFL Monday Nighter has New York and LA closing out week two. I'm Grant Demme with the news that keeps you connected to where you live. Your three-day weather is next.
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1: My FM weather. Here's your three-day forecast from the My FM Weather Center. A mix of sun and cloud throughout the rest of the afternoon, a daytime high of 15. Partly cloudy skies overnight tonight with a low of plus 4. Sunny and clear skies all day Tuesday, a high of 16 and a low of 5. And sunny skies Wednesday, a high of 18. I'm Grant Demme, 88.1 MyFM, Lanark and Leeds breaking and local news. My-

0: Voice to Men on My FM. That was the end of the road. I remember taping that song off of the radio when it first came out back in the early 90s. Don't tell anyone. That's illegal. And it was from the soundtrack to the Eddie Murphy movie, Boomerang. It's all coming flooding back to me now that I hear it. And it's Adam Weeks here with you on your Monday, last day of summer. Filling in for Emily until 3 o'clock. We've got some Harry Styles coming up, the Bare Naked Ladies, and more. We'll also catch you up on what happened with Cash FX this morning. We've also got a whole new contest for you. It's the Great Canadian Getaway. Enter to win Leafs versus Sens tickets, a stay at the Royal York, and $500. Stick around. I'll tell you where you can go to get yourself entered into that contest. For now, let's round out the summer with some great music. We'll get back into it after a break.
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12: 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The Smiths Falls by the Rideau Market closes its 2026 season, October 2nd, from 3 until 7 at Lower Reach Park. Organizers say the final market of the year will feature fresh produce, local vendors, handmade crafts, and specialty foods. 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

0: Alicia Keys on MyFM. That was No One on your Monday afternoon. And they're filming The Social Reckoning, which is a follow-up to the Social Network movie about Facebook. And Jeremy Strong is playing Zuckerberg. He's staying in character, apparently, all the way through production of the movie. And he warned his fellow cast members in advance. This is that method acting you've heard about, like Jim Carrey and Man on the Moon. He said he's going to treat everyone the way he imagines Mark Zuckerberg treats the people around him. Apparently, they can't argue with the results. Jeremy Strong replaces Jesse Eisenberg, who played Zuckerberg in the 2010 original, and The Social Reckoning opens October 9th.
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10: Here's your three-day forecast from the MyFM Weather Center. A mix of sun and cloud throughout the rest of the afternoon, a daytime high of 15. Partly cloudy skies overnight tonight with a low of plus 4. Sunny and clear skies all day Tuesday, a high of 16 and a low of 5. And sunny skies Wednesday, a high of 18. I'm Grant Demme, 88.1 MyFM. 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

0: Alanis Morissette on MyFM, and you learn. And you know, I learned something today. A brand new type of cat, a species of cat, was just discovered recently in South America. It's the first time that this has happened in over 100 years. The Tilcayo tiger cat. It's slender, it's spotted, and it's smaller than a house cat. It lives in the Bolivian cloud forest. That sounds pretty cute to me. And it's crazy to think there hasn't been a new species of cat discovered in over 100 years. Would you welcome the Tilcayo cat, the tiger cat, into your home? There was no word on its demeanor, so I don't know.
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0: Hey, coming up in the next hour, we'll be talking about contests here on MyFM. Lots to be won right now. A great way to send off summer and head into fall tomorrow officially. And music coming up from Usher, Olivia Dean, and more. 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

0: Nickelback, and this is How You Remind Me on My FM. Monday afternoon, the last day of summer 2026, and it's Adam in for Emily. Coming up, music from Simple Minds will take you back to the Breakfast Club. Don't You Forget About Me on deck. Also a look at what's going on. But speaking of How You Remind Me, I'd like to remind you about My FM in the Morning Cash FX, because the jackpot is growing. And Margie, who called in this morning after 8 o'clock... You got to be listening at 8 o'clock for your cue to call. She drew from her experiences on the weekend. See, I like this. You're playing, you're aware in the wild through your day-to-day. You might just hear that sound somewhere. Here's the sound and Margie's guess from this morning. All right, tell us how Margie came across this sound and what it is.
1: I think it is an automatic card shuffler, because we were playing cards with friends on the weekend, and we got a new card shuffler.
0: Oh.
1: And I said to my husband, I think that I know that sound is.
0: That's good.
1: On the radio.
2: Wow.
0: All right.
2: Yeah.
0: Let's see. Let's see if your weekend playing cards paid off. Here we go, Margie.
1: Okay.
3: Your guess is incorrect.
1: Aww.
0: Well, Margie was wrong, but it was a great guess, and she did the right thing by keeping her mind on that sound through the weekend. That also is good news for the next person who plays along, because that takes the jackpot up by another $25. So we're talking $250 to guess the sound with MyFM in the Morning Cash FX tomorrow at 8 a.m.
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1: Here's your three-day forecast from the MyFM Weather Center. A mix of sun and cloud throughout the rest of the afternoon, a daytime high of 15. Partly cloudy skies overnight tonight with a low of plus 4. Sunny and clear skies all day Tuesday, a high of 16 and a low of 5. And sunny skies Wednesday, a high of 18. I'm Grant Demme, 88.1 MyFM, Lanark and Leeds breaking and local news. My

Joan Jett and the Blackhearts on MyFM. I love rock and roll. So do we here at MyFM. Sad news, though, if you love Ride or Die. Prime Video has canceled the action comedy series Ride or Die, even though it's got really strong viewership numbers. If you've been watching this show, the buddy spy comedy was actually Prime Video's most watched new scripted series over its first 14 days and holds a 96% Rotten Tomatoes score. So Paramount Television Studios are shopping the show elsewhere. You might get a chance to pick Ride or Die back up, but not on Prime Video.

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3: 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Adam in for Emily. It's the final day of summer. The first day of fall kicks off tomorrow, and we'll find all kinds of great ways to enjoy that. 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

0: Simple Plan, and I'm Just a Kid on MyFM. It's Adam Weeks here with you. You know, when I was just a kid, the Macho Man Randy Savage would tell us all to snap into a Slim Jim. Oh, yeah. And now, a new world record. The Guinness World Records folks have confirmed it. There's a new record in Omaha, Nebraska. It's the world's longest Slim Jim. This is a massive meat stick. It's 429 feet, 5.4 inches, and that beats the previous record holder by 116 feet. That is a big, smelly, salty, nitrate-filled hunk of meat. We're talking 429 feet, 5.4 inches of Slim Jim. I don't think even the Macho Man Randy Savage could snap into that. Now, we've got great music to come here on your final day of summer 2026. We'll say bye-bye to it with Bye Bye Bye at NSYNC up next.
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1: Here's your three-day forecast from the MyFM Weather Center. A mix of sun and cloud throughout the rest of the afternoon, a daytime high of 15. Partly cloudy skies overnight tonight with a low of plus 4. Sunny and clear skies all day Tuesday, a high of 16 and a low of 5. And sunny skies Wednesday, a high of 18. I'm Grant Demme, 88.1 MyFM, Lanark and Leeds breaking and local news. 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
0: It's been Adam in for Emily today. I'll be back in tomorrow at 10 a.m. Of course, we're playing MyFM in the Morning Cash FX at 8 o'clock with Jamie and Lorena tomorrow morning. $250 on the line right now. And we'll hand things over for now to Wendy and Keith on your final day of summer. My-

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1: They say the holy water's watered down, and this town's lost its faith. Our colors will fade eventually, so if our time is running out, day after day, we'll make the mundane a masterpiece. Oh my, my, oh my, my love, I take one look at you, you're taking me.

0: FM in the afternoon. 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
2: All right, ready to go. Locked and loaded for another week. You got a word. We got to try and figure out what it is. What you got?
0: Aggrandize.
2: Aggrandize is when you, I think usually is included with like a self-aggrandizing statement. So you're kind of tooting your own horn. Or making yourself seem like the best. I think that's, if I had to use it, if I was being, like, boastful, maybe.
0: Do you want to take another go at it?
2: Nope. I already smell defeat. Might as well just work my way into the jaws of it.
0: To aggrandize someone or something is to enhance their power, wealth, position, or reputation.
2: So the opposite of what I just did.
0: Although it does say praise highly, so...
2: Okay, well, I can work with that. I'll just ignore everything you said about the first part about me being wrong.
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1: Here's your three-day forecast from the MyFM Weather Center. A mix of sun and cloud throughout the rest of the afternoon, a daytime high of 15. Partly cloudy skies overnight tonight with a low of plus 4. Sunny and clear skies all day Tuesday, a high of 16 and a low of 5. And sunny skies Wednesday, a high of 18. I'm Grant Demme, 88.1 MyFM, Lanark and Leeds breaking and local news.
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0: My Femme in the Afternoon. It's Wendy and Keith, and a new contest has arrived.
1: Yes, and this one does have a little bit of royalty attached to it, too. So break out like the heraldry music and stuff, because we are doing the Great Canadian Getaway.
0: Excellent. Tell us more.
1: So how do you feel about, you know, seeing hockey live, like the Battle of Ontario? It's going to be going down in Toronto in March of the 27th, I do believe. So we're going to get you tickets to that game. We're going to hook you up with $500. And here's where the royalty part comes in. You get a one-night stay at the Royal York Hotel, the best hotel in the city. I'm just going to go ahead and say that now.
0: Fancy stuff.
1: It is. And trust me, I've seen the receipts of what they paid for a room, and it is fancy indeed.
0: So. They didn't even let you in the room. They said, nope.
1: Oh, no. They just said, here, look at this peasant.
0: And yeah, exactly.
1: They looked at it and then smacked me across the face and told me to leave and never talk of it again. But here I am talking about it, so.
0: I was going to call you a peasant, but I was like, is that too far?
1: I already called myself a peasant, so we're already there.
0: Well, if you want a chance to win, make sure you head on over to our website, because you have to scan the QR code, which are at a number of awesome businesses around our cité.
1: So. Yeah, you got lots of options no matter where you're going to be. Just go in, scan the QR code, and fill in the form, and you're off to the races. Takes like 2 minutes and could make your 2027.
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0: My Fam in the Afternoon, it's Wendy and Keith. Give me your best cheetah impression.
1: Roar. Is that what cheetahs sound like?
0: No, they're fierce. They're like, roar. Like a... Oh, that's pretty good, actually. No, you didn't like that?
1: Here's my other cheetah impression. It's not you, it's me.
0: Oh, funny. Anyways, new cheetah-ish discovery.
1: Cheetah adjacent?
0: Yes. We'll tell you more next hour on My Fam.

0: It's 4 o'clock. Here's what's happening in Lanark Leeds.
1: Partly cloudy skies tonight with a low of plus 3. Patchy frost expected as well. Good afternoon, I'm Grant Demme. Here's what's happening in Lanark and Leeds. Stael says its new transportation boundaries are uncovering challenges that go beyond school buses. General Manager and CAO Janet Murray points to a Brockville case involving a parent with mobility limitations who must now find another way to get their child to school.
2: The notion that when you begin to see, you know, transportation changing, it does start to reveal where transportation, you know, sort of provided a solution to areas that might be able to be supported in other ways.
1: Murray says the change can reveal gaps and open doors for the organization involving mobility, daycare, and safe walking routes that may call for broader community solutions. A Brockville court appearance for Justin Donovan Biscope scheduled for next Tuesday at 11 a.m. Harper Cody has more.
3: The matter will be addressed by video in courtroom one at the Ontario Court of Justice in Brockville. Biscope faces charges of second-degree murder, interfering with human remains, and failing to comply with two probation orders. In the newsroom, I'm Harper Cody.
1: Perth Mayor Judy Brown, who's running for councillor this election, has lived in Perth for more than 40 years and spent more than two decades working in the local newspaper industry. Brown tells us what she brings to the table.
4: I have a wealth of experience and knowledge. Council has been very interesting, always something to learn. But my slogan for this election is continuity counts. So one of our former clerks always taught me that it's most important to keep the work of the municipality moving.
1: Brown has served on council for more than 17 years before she became mayor in 2022. In sports, the first battle of Carleton Place and Smiths Falls of the junior hockey season goes Friday night at the Bears Den in the CCHL. Both teams split their respective opening weekends. Perth is in Ottawa tomorrow to battle the junior Canadians after the Blue Wings thumped Carleton Place 9-2 during their home and season opener Friday night. And the NFL Monday Nighter has New York and LA closing out week two. I'm Grant Demme with the news that keeps you connected to where you live. Your three-day weather is next.
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1: weather. Here's your three-day forecast from the My FM Weather Center. Partly cloudy skies overnight tonight with a low of plus 4. Sunny and clear skies all day Tuesday, a high of 16 and a low of 5. And sunny skies Wednesday, a high of 18. I'm Grant Demme, 88.1 My FM, Lanark and Leeds Breaking and Local News. My

0: My FM in the afternoon, it's Wendy and Keith. I got reminded of a pretty legendary story, and I just want to know what you think because we have to revisit it.
1: All right.
0: So what would you do if your face was on random products all around the world? You didn't have a choice what products they were. Mm. Would you sue? Would you say something? Or would you be just so amused? Do you know what I'm talking about?
1: I think I do. I can't remember. Is it, it's like BJ Novak from The Office. He did like some random modeling ads like years ago. And then just randomly, he's like famous in Korea.
0: Yeah. So obviously he's a famous actor. So he got some photos taken

0: and then somehow they mistakenly got put into a public domain. So all these companies think that his image is free. It's not supposed to be, but because it's in this domain, so his face has ended up on like random like rechargeable hair clippers. Oh, there's a song that comes along with all the photos, which makes it even better. There's also like face painting. What else is there? There's like Gillette used razors. There's resistance bands for working out. Again, more razors. Hair products. Yeah, so just random stuff. And he said that he's not going to do anything about it because he's just too amused.
1: I mean, that must be nice too when you have enough money already, when you're like, oh yeah, people are using my likeness for all these random things. Like, meh.
0: I think once it gets to something he doesn't like, then he'll like lay down.
1: They're having fun.
0: Yeah.
1: Just let him go.
0: Yeah, exactly.
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0: My Fem in the Afternoon. It's Wendy and Keith, and holding on to summer as tight as I can.
1: Yeah, you were just trying to rationalize to me. So breakdown, I mean, like, today's the last full 24-hour day of
0: summer.
1: Okay,
0: now you're cheating, because now you're saying 24 hours. But before, you just say last day.
1: But it is the last day.
0: Technically, tomorrow is the last day, because the day goes until like 6, because that's when the evening starts, and then fall arrives at 8:04. So technically, tomorrow's the last full day.
1: Business day, let's say. So that, I think, is what you should be stipulating. So the last time we'll see 8 p.m. this summer, the last time we'll see 7:59, 7:58. We can go on.
0: Cherishing every moment.
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9: Here's your three-day forecast from the My FM Weather Center. Partly cloudy skies overnight tonight with a low of +4. Sunny and clear skies all day Tuesday, a high of 16 and a low of 5. And sunny skies Wednesday, a high of 18. I'm Grant Demme, 88.1 My FM, Lanark and Leeds breaking and local news. My

0: MyFam in the afternoon. It's Wendy and Keith. And quick, what's the best part about being Canadian?
1: The hockey.
0: I was going to say, actually, like, yeah, probably. The outdoor barn, bud.
1: Okay. yeah, but, like, seriously, I mean, we are getting into that time of year. You know, hockey's back. And in that spirit, we want to give you probably the ultimate hockey experience. Everybody loves rivalry. Toronto, Ottawa, always been one of the big ones. And we want to give you a getaway to go check that out live in Toronto. We're going to hook you up with the tickets to the game. We're going to give you $500 and we are going to put you up for a night stay at the Royal York Hotel, which is just like super quick walk down to the ACC where all that's going down. So it's going to be a very good time for somebody. And all this just to say, we love you and we are in love with you and we want you to go and visit some of our friends and show them a little bit of love, and that's how you enter.
0: We've been friends for like 12 years and you've never used the L word on me.
1: I'm sorry, what's your name?
0: Yeah.

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1: When your legs don't work like they used to before, and I can't sweep you off of your feet,

0: It's 5 o'clock. Here's what's happening in Lanark Leeds.
1: Good afternoon. I'm Grant Demme. A mix of sun and cloud with a high of 15 today. Here's what's happening in Lanark and Leeds. Years of work have officially paid off for the Falls Food Hub in Smiths Falls. The Table Community Food Center celebrated the grand opening of its new Chamber Street location after a soft launch a couple of weeks ago. Former Executive Director Ramsey Hart helped carry the idea through its earlier years.
2: I'm so thrilled. This is a beautiful space. It's very much what I had in my mind's eye, but seeing the space before, it was sometimes a stretch. So it's really heartening and just so thankful to everybody that played a role in making it all happen.
1: The new hub will host food, social, and community programming from its renovated space in the Giant Tiger Mall. With Smiths Falls voters choosing a new council next month, the Rotary Club's bringing the candidates together for two public events. Mayoral hopefuls take the stage September 30th, while council candidates gather October 7th. Both all-candidate nights will be held at the Royal Canadian Legion Branch 95, starting at 7 p.m. Lanark Transportation Executive Director Marilyn Bird says sustainable funding from Lanark County and the Gas Tax Fund, along with careful financial management, has allowed the organization to lower costs for those who need its services. She says that's been one of the memorable milestones in the organization's 25 years.
3: One of the other major milestones from my perspective is that once we had financial security and once we were able to build up some money in the bank, we were then able to offer a subsidy for low-income users.
1: Over the years, the organization has expanded beyond its original service model. You can learn and hear more from Lanark Transportation at lanarkleedstoday.ca. In sports, the first battle of Carleton Place and Smiths Falls of the junior hockey season goes Friday night at the Bears Den in the CCHL. Both teams split their respective opening weekends. Perth is in Ottawa tomorrow to battle the junior Canadians after the Blue Wings thumped Carleton Place 9-2 during their home and season opener Friday night. And the NFL Monday Nighter has New York and LA closing out week two. I'm Grant Demme with the news that keeps you connected to where you live. Your three-day weather is next.
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1: weather. Here's your three-day forecast from the My FM Weather Center. Partly cloudy skies overnight tonight with a low of plus 4. Sunny and clear skies all day Tuesday, a high of 16 and a low of 5. And sunny skies Wednesday, a high of 18. 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

0: 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It's Wendy and Keith and hurrah, new cat alert.
1: Oh boy. Like what kind of cat? Are we talking big cat? We talking caterpillar? We talking.
0: Caterpillar. That was clever. Big cat. And did you like my hurrah?
1: I did not, but I wouldn't have said, like, not even a Metro Goldwyn Mayer, like a
0: I even did the hand gesture, like, too. You have to show off. Like, we get it. You're better.
1: Rawr.
0: So, yeah, a new cat species has been discovered. The first one in over 100 years. No official name yet, but there is a proposed name.
1: And it is?
0: Leopardus tilcayo. Tilcayo.
1: Leopardus tilcayo.
0: Yeah. So lives in Bolivia's youngest forest ecoregion, and there's very little known about it to this day because obviously new cat. But yeah, basically, the cat professionals, the wildlife sanctuary people, they got a call about a quote weird cat. And that is where Leopardus tilcayo comes in.
1: What does it look like?
0: Very cute.
1: Great. Okay. Yeah. Asked and answered.
0: Yeah. So, cheetah-ish, but like smaller, and like big brown eyes, and its tongue out, which is very cute. But I'll pass the photo to you so you can be more descriptive.
1: It's definitely cheetah-esque, but like a tiny cheetah. Like if a cheetah just never grew up, or like you had to imagine like a cartoon cheetah would be. Yeah, that's pretty cute.
0: Why friend-shaped if not friend?
1: I'm sorry?
0: I just feel like I could, it's a new cat that I could make domestic, and and like it could be, sitting on my lap while I pet it. Isn't it cute though?
1: Domesticate.
0: Oh yeah, that's the word.
1: Maybe we get a dictionary before a new cat.
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0: My Fem in the Afternoon, it's Wendy and Keith. Have we gotten the correct answer yet for Cash FX?
1: I'd love to say yes, but the answer, unfortunately, is no. No correct answer this morning. Yeah, Margie had a really good guess this morning, and it was maybe fifth or sixth on my list of possible answers whenever I first heard the sound, but an honorable try.
2: Margie,
0: we are going to want you to guess the mystery sound. We're going to play it for you and see if you know what it is. Do you have a good idea? You do know what it is?
2: I do.
3: You do? Did you stumble across it this past weekend, or how did this happen?
2: Well, I'll tell you once I tell you what my guess is.
3: Oh, okay.
0: Sure.
2: How's that?
0: Yeah.
3: Oh, you just took control
0: Sounds
3: of this.
0: Good.
3: I love this, Margie.
0: Jeez, control.
3: All right. Well, I'm going to play you the sound. You listen carefully. We'll get your guess.
2: Okay.
3: Here we go. All right. Tell us how Margie came across this sound and what it is.
2: I think it is an automatic card shuffler because we were playing cards with friends on the weekend, and we got a new card shuffler.
3: Oh.
2: And I said to my husband, I think that I know that sound is.
3: That's good.
2: On the radio.
0: Wow.
3: Did you clean out your friends? Did you win some money?
2: No, we don't play for money.
3: Oh, good.
2: Just for fun.
0: Oh, okay.
3: All right.
0: Yeah.
3: Let's see. Let's see if your weekend playing cards paid off. Here we go, Margie.
2: Okay.
4: Your guess is incorrect.
2: Oh, okay.
0: Darn.
3: Not a card shuffler. Okay. Well, there
2: Alrighty.
3: You go.
0: Good guess.
3: Have some more friends over and keep listening, all right?
2: I will. Thank you. Have a great day.
0: Thanks, Margie. You too.
2: Bye.
3: All right, that adds $25 more, bringing us to $250. 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
16: Here's your three-day forecast from the MyFM Weather Center. Partly cloudy skies overnight tonight with a low of +4. Sunny and clear skies all day Tuesday, a high of 16 and a low of 5. And sunny skies Wednesday, a high of 18. 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

0: My fam in the afternoon, it's Wendy and Keith, and I'm broke.
1: Yeah, me too. And I mean, I'll be honest, a lot of my money goes to streaming services. But
0: how many do you have?
1: Let's not get into the details here, but
0: more than five?
1: I plead the fifth. I know we don't have it here in Canada, but I will plead it anyway. And I probably got like four or five. I mean, you got your music, a couple TV ones. Between my wife and I, we have like basically everything.
0: Well, and you have book ones too.
1: Okay, well, I mean, that's okay. Sure, the number just keeps going up if we're going to add all these little caveats on top of it. But Disney Plus is doing something that I think is downright freaking nefarious and should be very worrisome and aggravating for anybody that actually pays for it. Because what they've done is, if you have Disney Plus or anything, you know they have tiers now where if you don't want to get ads, you got to pay just a little bit more. But Disney in the UK now has changed their wording a little bit. Usually when they do it over there, they kind of like soft launch it to see how angry people are going to get before they do it here. But they've now said that even if you pay for an ad-free tier, you could still see ads.
0: So their little asterisk there is because the ads will be before or after. It's not just because I'm cheap. I pay for the lowest one. I'm not going to lie. And sometimes the ads cut you off halfway through. But their whole thing is if you pay more, it won't cut you off halfway. It will be before everything starts.
1: Which is we got to be at that level of cheapness. Like multi-billion dollar company Disney. Just cranking out Mandalorian movies and Star Wars spin-offs. Like, they don't have enough.
0: Well, people are like, well, what are we paying for then?
1: they got to milk me. I'm already dry.
0: Yeah.
1: Like, I can't give anymore.
0: Leave my tea alone.
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0: It's 6 o'clock. Here's what's happening in Lanark Leeds.
1: Partly cloudy skies tonight with a low of plus 3. Patchy frost expected as well. Good afternoon, I'm Grant Demi. Here's what's happening in Lanark and Leeds. Stael says its new transportation boundaries are uncovering challenges that go beyond school buses. General Manager and CAO Janet Murray points to a Brockville case involving a parent with mobility limitations who must now find another way to get their child to school.
2: The notion that when you begin to see, you know, transportation changing, it does start to reveal where transportation, you know, sort of provided a solution to areas that might be able to be supported in other ways.
1: Murray says the change can reveal gaps and open doors for the organization involving mobility, daycare, and safe walking routes that may call for broader community solutions. A Brockville court appearance for Justin Donovan Biscope scheduled for next Tuesday at 11 a.m. Harper Cody has more.
3: The matter will be addressed by video in courtroom 1 at the Ontario Court of Justice in Brockville. Biscope faces charges of second-degree murder, interfering with human remains, and failing to comply with 2 probation orders. In the newsroom, I'm Harper Cody.
1: Perth Mayor Judy Brown, who's running for councillor this election, has lived in Perth for more than 40 years and spent more than 2 decades working in the local newspaper industry. Brown tells us what she brings to the table.
4: I have a wealth of experience and knowledge. Council has been very interesting, always something to learn. But my slogan for this election is continuity counts. So one of our former clerks always taught me that it's most important to keep the work of the municipality moving.
1: Brown has served on council for more than 17 years before she became mayor in 2022. In sports, the first battle of Carleton Place and Smiths Falls of the junior hockey season goes Friday night at the Bears Den in the CCHL. Both teams split their respective opening weekends. Perth is in Ottawa tomorrow to battle the junior Canadians after the Blue Wings thumped Carleton Place 9-2 during their home and season opener Friday night. And the NFL Monday Nighter has New York and LA closing out week 2. I'm Grant Demme with the news that keeps you connected to where you live. Your 3-day weather is next.
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1: weather. Here's your 3-day forecast from the My FM Weather Center. Partly cloudy skies overnight tonight with a low of plus 4. Sunny and clear skies all day Tuesday, a high of 16 and a low of 5. And sunny skies Wednesday, a high of 18. I'm Grant Demme, 88.1 My FM, Lanark and Leeds breaking and local news. 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
10: Here's your three-day forecast from the MyFM Weather Center. Partly cloudy skies overnight tonight with a low of plus 4. Sunny and clear skies all day Tuesday, a high of 16 and a low of 5. And sunny skies Wednesday, a high of 18. I'm Grant Demme, 88.1 MyFM, Lanark and Leeds breaking and local news. 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
6: Here's your three-day forecast from the MyFM Weather Center. Partly cloudy skies overnight tonight with a low of plus 4. Sunny and clear skies all day Tuesday, a high of 16 and a low of 5. And sunny skies Wednesday, a high of 18. I'm Grant Demme, 88.1 MyFM, Lanark and Leeds breaking and local news. 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